0: Yes, ladies and gentlemen, this was Joost Klein with his new hit single, Groom Groot.
1: 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Český rozhlas.

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Mumbling and rapping, mumble rapping. 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I find it hard to find an actual challenge. I'm like Shabazz Palaces, last acid hit, elaborate rap labs, labyrinth, word to Kodak's, Black's, Lazarus, call drops on the

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They say I'm a plate maker. Touchdown in LA like the Lakers. I've been on my grind like a skater. Hey.

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Hack the Tesla call, how to hack the Tesla call, how to hack the Tesla call, how to fuck it, jailbreak the Tesla. Hack the Tesla call, how to hack the Tesla call, how to hack the Tesla call, how to fuck it, jailbreak the Tesla. Hack the Tesla call, how to hack the Tesla call, how to hack the Tesla call, in under.

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If I see carrots like Buzz Bunny, I'm Batman, robbing for the money. 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